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1: Ty, how do you feel about an Irish goodbye?
2: I'm like the king of it.
1: Yeah, you like doing them?
2: I'm so good at it.
1: And if you were throwing a party, per se, and people Irish goodbye, would you be cool with it?
2: I'm certainly not going to send out a search party.
1: Yeah,
2: I'll let that fly.
1: For it, if I see you all the time and you don't say goodbye, I'm like, good. Just save us all some time. I'll text you.
2: I'm going to go to a wedding in Winnipeg, and I'm going to Irish goodbye that.
1: Well, speaking of that, I just saw a post of a wedding with a Irish goodbye board just put off. It's called an F-off board. Here, I'll just read you what it says. Are you f***? Please don't come and find us and tell us you're f***ing off. Just f*** off. We have loved having you celebrate with us. Leave us a I f*** message, and we'll read them later. Thanks for being part of our special day. Love that.
2: Yeah.
1: I love that for a wedding, especially when you have like hundreds of people there that have already said hello to you, congratulations to you, and you're just trying to get through everybody else. I love that idea.
2: I'm not even going to wait in line. I'm not even signing the whiteboard. I'm still just leaving.
1: Yeah, just deuces. Like, see you
2: nothing,
1: later.
2: Nothing. I won't even send a text in the morning.
1: I like a text in the morning.
2: No.
1: I'm sorry I didn't get to say goodbye. It's just that neither of us wanted that interaction. It's perfect.
0: Ty and Millions on Play. Dope.

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1: An energy drink ban has been passed.
2: What?
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2: Oh my God, I would die. Seriously? That's so bad. Why? What happened?
1: It's actually just for underage kids, like kids who
2: are thank God.
1: Too young for it.
2: I wouldn't be able to survive a day or a week. Oh my God, no, a day.
1: I think I was drinking these in high school.
2: What? Which energy drinks does it say?
1: All of them.
2: Oh my God, how does one survive?
1: What do you mean? They're like, Rockstar, still okay. But Monster, too scary. 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

0: 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It's Play with Ty and Millions.
1: Welcome to Food Court. So the cookie is no stranger to the potato chip. I feel like there's been quite a bit of crossover.
2: They're friends. They go to parties.
1: Some people put potato chips in
2: their cookies.
1: In their cookies.
2: And some people put cookies in their potato chips.
1: I was like, some people eat like M&Ms with their chips. It's fine. You can do whatever you want. Here's the heinous thing I saw today. Online. Somebody went to a bakery and they had ketchup chip, chocolate chip cookies.
2: I'm out.
1: So like, the hell's that? You know, that should be illegal. That's not allowed.
2: Yeah, how disappointing that would be when you're like, oh, a strawberry. This is going to be great. And then just ketchup.
1: Yeah, that would ruin a day or two. Yeah. Where I'm like, okay, then what's the line? If you're having a potato chip cookie, what is like the max crazy flavor you can pick? I say a Dorito. I'm okay with a Dorito and a chocolate chip cookie.
2: I would take a relish cookie over ketchup.
1: They don't make relish cookies.
2: I know, but they should.
1: Oh, the salt and vinegar would be easy. But I don't think you're going to go past nacho.
2: Nacho cookie's kind of weird.
1: I mean, I'd go with nacho, but...
2: cheese on cookie is weird.
1: Ketchup on cookie? Illegal.
2: Illegal.
1: I would say.
2: Yeah. Case adjourned. Barbecue? Yeah, also illegal.
1: Also illegal? Yeah.
2: Court adjourned.
1: Straight to jail.
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1: 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Coming up on Saturday, June the 20th, it's the annual Fort McMurray Motorcycle Ride for Dad happening at Brewski's on Gregoire Drive. 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And then coming up on June the 30th, it's free family fun at McDonald Island Park with a community concert featuring Matty Parlay, Chantel Davidson, Tyler Whalen, and the Darina Harvey Band with fireworks at 11 p.m. And then on July 1st, Canada Day, it's free family fun activities. Coming up down the road in August the 13th and the 16th, it is the 2026 18U National Baseball Championships here in Fort McMurray. More details on that at baseball.ca. And finally, on September the 20th, it's the annual Interpipeline Fort McMurray Marathon. You can sign up now. 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
1: It is powered by Mr. Lou Plus Tires in Fort McMurray. Coming up on Saturday, June the 20th, it's the annual Fort McMurray Motorcycle Ride for Dad happening at Brewski's on Gregoire Drive. 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And then coming up on June the 30th, it's free family fun at McDonald Island Park with a community concert featuring Matty Parlay, Chantel Davidson, Tyler Whalen, and the Darina Harvey Band with fireworks at 11 p.m. And then on July 1st, Canada Day, it's free family fun activity.

0: Coming up down the road in August the 13th and the 16th, it is the 2026 18U National Baseball Championships here in Fort McMurray. More details on that at baseball.ca. And finally, on September the 20th, it's the annual Interpipeline Fort McMurray Marathon. 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
1: 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Coming up on Saturday, June the 20th, it's the annual Fort McMurray Motorcycle Ride for Dad happening at Brewski's on Gregoire Drive. 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And then coming up on June the 30th, it's free family fun at McDonald Island Park with a community concert featuring Matty Parlay, Chantel Davidson, Tyler Whalen, and the Darina Harvey Band with fireworks at 11 p.m. And then on July 1st, Canada Day, it's free family fun activities. Coming up down the road in August the 13th and the 16th, it is the 2026 18U National Baseball Championships here in Fort McMurray. More details on that at baseball.ca. And finally, on September the 20th, it's the annual Interpipeline Fort McMurray Marathon. 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

Hey, welcome to another edition of the Back of the Day Brunch. It's Ashley Greco. Hope you're having a fantastic weekend, whether you're out for a walk right now, you're just getting up, you're tackling maybe a few things around the house, or you're just taking it easy, maybe got the coffee in hand. Thank you for spending your Sunday with us. Okay, we got a packed show full of songs and memories. Cranberries, Janet Jackson, Mariah Carey.

people do you think actually ended up marrying their high school sweetheart? The number is actually a lot lower than most people think. Studies suggest that only 2% of married couples married their high school sweetheart. Do you remember how locked and loaded we were, though, for that relationship to work out? It's Jennifer Page on The Brunch. See?

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0: Retro. Let's go back. The Back in the Day brunch.
11: Let's get it started in here.

It's the Back in the Day brunch. It's Ashley Greco, and it is heartbreaking when we lose a pet. A lot of people, to honor their pets, they've done the whole tattoo thing before, right? Did you hear about this woman, though, in the UK? She's like, no, I'm going to honor my late dog in a more unique way. And she mixed her dog's ashes into the ink used for her eyeliner tattoo. She had her dog for about 20 years. She just wasn't ready to carry around his ashes. So she's like, no. In my eyes, they go. 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I'm not,

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Doom scrolling. You know, 41,000 hours are spent doom scrolling in our lives. 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I love that someone was like, I'm going to do the math on this. I'm really going to put this into perspective. 5 years of our lives doom scrolling. Think about all the napping we could have done. Housework? 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Hope you're enjoying the Sunday and the back-in-the-day brunch with Janet.

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0: Throwing it back to the 2000s.

It's the Back of the Day Brunch. 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Hey, so when do you think women are their happiest? This was according to a new study. Women are their happiest in their 40s and 50s. Why? 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

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And this is definitely one.

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0: 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This is the Back in the Day Brunch with Ashley Graham.

Okay, we're not technically there yet, but it is starting to feel a little more like summer. I love it. It's Ashley Greco hanging out on the Back in the Day brunch. Okay, you're going to love what we have coming up. Green Day on the Back in the Day brunch. And MC Hammer coming up. Madonna after Enrique.

called Confessions on a Dance Floor Part 2, and it drops on July 3rd for Madonna. By the way, have you also seen that 14-minute short film that she just released featuring 6 tracks from that album? It is so good.

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0: The Back in the Day Brunch continues next. 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
0: Just gotta go get it out of the trunk. It's the Back in the Day Brunch.
1: You can't touch this. You can't touch this. You can't touch this.

Hey, we've heard so many like horrible celeb run-in stories. You ever been disappointed by a celeb that you've met before? This is a good one, though. This is a real good one. It's Ashley. It's the Back in the Day Brunch. Very cool story involving Rihanna on a flight from Toronto to Montreal, gifted a handmade beaded lanyard by a Mohawk flight attendant, recalling it, a moment that she would never forget. She posed for pictures. It's a feel-good one. I love it.

Hey, here's something I've always wondered. What happened to all the stuff that we were convinced, oh, we're going to keep this forever? Hey, it's Ashley. It's the back of the day brunch. Like, do you still have maybe some old, like, ticket stubs, movie passes? Maybe there's a box of photos.

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1: 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Time to relax. 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

Hey, earlier this week was National Best Friend Day. Hopefully you and your bestie were able to celebrate. It's Ashley Greco. It's the Back of the Day Brunch. And if you have a best friend from childhood, still in your life, still as your bestie, or from high school,

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What is it? Can I tell you mine? 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How are you, like, what kind of magic are you doing? 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It blows my mind.

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I said those that are able to

the Back of the Day Brunch. Ashley Greco. Okay, coming up, have you ever been offered something and immediately known it wasn't enough? There's a job seeker that says they landed thousands of extra dollars in salary because during negotiations, they did this one simple thing. And it's such a great hack that I don't think enough people are talking about, but we will. Coming up.

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0: Retro. Let's go back. The Back in the Day brunch.

find a man that looks at you like former Prime Minister Justin Trudeau is looking at Katy Perry. My goodness, these two. They are hot for each other. Wow, wow, wow. Never thought I would see this.

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It's Ashley Greco. It's the Back of the Day Brunch. Okay, and this one's making the rounds right now. If you are offered a salary that's lower than expected, don't rush to fill the silence. And don't immediately explain why you think you deserve more money. 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And according to experts, that could actually get you more money.

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0: More of the Back in the Day Brunch is next. 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
3: Good Sunday morning. It's day three of Summer in the Mac, and I'm hanging out at the West Coast Amusements Midway here in McDonald Island Park. If you're looking for something fun to do today, this place has a little bit of everything. The rides are spinning, the games are going, and the smell of mini donuts and fair food is floating through the air. Whether you're looking for some thrills on the rides, testing your luck at the Midway games, or just looking for an excuse to spend some time outside, it's a great spot to spend part of your Sunday. We're celebrating another great weekend of Summer in the Mac, and there's still plenty of time to come down and enjoy all the action. I've been trying to make healthy choices lately, but the mini donuts and I are currently in negotiations.
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something for everyone coming up before noon. Coming up on the Back in the Day brunch, Canadian rock anthem from Tom Cochrane. We got one of the biggest pop icons of all time and a track.

up is a highway, there's speed bumps along the way, there's so many traffic jams. All right, this question sparking kind of a debate online right now because some millennials say that one of the reasons they're choosing to have fewer children or no children at all is because they don't have family support like previous generations have. Are grandparents supposed to be built-in babysitters? Like, childcare is expensive. A lot of families don't live near their parents anymore. So where do you stand? If you're a grandparent, do you feel like an obligation to help out

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What's one piece of relationship advice that sounded real great when you were younger, but now that you're a little bit older and doesn't really hold up? Maybe it was play hard to get, or don't call too soon. Like, looking back, some of those dating rules, like, they were pretty questionable, right? So many.

What's something that men think is romantic but actually isn't? How about the whole public proposal thing? Unless you've been given a very obvious green flag, it's something that they would like, we could say no. And can we also agree that proposing at someone else's wedding, oh my goodness, don't do it!

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0: Just gotta go get it out of the trunk. It's the Back in the Day Brunch.

I mean, this is a no-brainer to me, but the question going around is, would you rather always be 10 minutes late or 20 minutes early? Who would want to be late all the time? No way. So much anxiety thinking about it. Going early every single time.

It's Ashley Greco hanging out on the Back in the Day brunch. And not that I'm making you think about work or anything like that, but everyone is talking about owing the cubicles an apology. Do you remember when everyone used to hate on the cubicles back in the day? Now that we're working in open offices, a lot of distractions. And so we want some privacy in 2026.

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2: You can tell it's summer in Wood Buffalo when even a quick stop for gas turns into a whole adventure. I've made my way up to the Esso in Abbotsand, where there has been a steady stream of people fueling up, grabbing snacks, and heading off to enjoy the rest of their Sunday. I've got a handful of free Fort McMurray Giants tickets with me today, so if you see the Summer in the Mac cruiser parked here at the Esso in Abbotsand, don't just wave as you drive by. Come over, say hello, because the first few people to find me are headed to the ballpark on us. I got a chance to go to the ball game last night, and it was so much fun. So much energy, I can't wait to go back. Whatever your plans are today, it feels like everybody is taking advantage of another beautiful summer day here in Wood Buffalo.
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All right, so continuing the conversation on things that men think is romantic, but actually isn't. How about showing up uninvited thinking it's romantic? That seems intrusive, doesn't it? A little uncomfortable. I once had a friend whose new boyfriend showed up to a girl's night out with flowers. We're like, do you want to stay? You want to hang out with us? Oh, don't do it.

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I hope this has felt like a little escape for you. The Back in the Day brunch. It's Ashley Greco. Thanks for being here, for hanging out. It was so fun going back with you. And yes, we do that each and every weekend, which means only 7 days to go. We got this. Hey, go enjoy the rest of your Sunday. Meet you back here next weekend. Yeah.

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2: What?

Bruno, when I was your man right here on Play Weekends. Happy Sunday, it's Jordan hanging out with you right now. We're sitting at 24 degrees on the outside. Finally, some consistent weather, but heading into the middle of the week, Tuesday, Wednesday, we're going to see some rain, maybe some showers, but then back into the warmer and consistent spring weather for Alberta. Here's the stereos as we get ready to celebrate summer. Girl, I guess it worked.

Serena Ryder and Stampa right here on number one for throwbacks. We're play. It's Jordan hanging out with you on your Sunday. So me and the fam, we went out last night to a baseball game at the local stadium watching the boys play. And it just felt really weird and awkward. Why? Because my boy Hunter, who's 8 years old, we talked about him last week. He brought his girlfriend Macy to the baseball game, which I found was a little strange, but it was okay. Because you know why? It was just as awkward as it was for us as his parents as it was for her parents. All of a sudden, Hunter's arm slipped around her shoulder, and they started cuddling. Now, they're into, like, month number two of being boyfriend and girlfriend, and they're 8 and 7 years old, so you know how that goes. I don't know. I can't imagine being a parent of a little girl. I'm glad I got two little boys. Sorry, Matt and Ashley.

0: It's time to check in with our friend Matt for Summer in the Mac. 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
1: If you're looking for a reason to get outside today, I got one for you. I'm spending part of my Sunday out here at one of our amazing sponsors, Vista Ridge. One of the things I've learned driving around with Buffalo these last few days is just how many great spots we have to enjoy during the summer months, and Vista Ridge is definitely one of them. Whether you're looking for a family outing, a chance to enjoy the scenery, or just an excuse to get off the couch and try something different, there's plenty to check out here. Summer always seems to move a little faster than we'd like, so this is your reminder to take advantage of it. Grab some friends, load up the car, and get out here and make the most of these sunny days while we've got them. The laundry can wait. Summer cannot. I'm Matt with Summer in the Mac. We will be hanging out here for a little bit, so come say hi.
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Man, oh man, did you hear about this? An Air Canada pilot was arrested at the age of 59 after he flew over 900 flights over 17 years without a valid pilot's license. It's Jordan hanging out with you on Play. He passed all the training through Air Canada and everything. He just wasn't certified with a driver's license. Can you imagine being picked up in, I don't know, let's say a taxi or an Uber, and the driver was just some kid that never had a driver's license? You wouldn't get on, right? Man, the question for me is, what's a job that you think that you could do, even if you aren't trained or licensed or even like schooled to do? Would you be able to land a plane? I know we had this debate a little while ago about landing planes. Marina was talking about it, that 60% of men think they could land a plane if no one else was able to do so. Let me know. There must be

Question for you. If you were on probation and you had to go meet with your probation officer, which is basically a police officer, a peace officer in Alberta anyway, would you show up in a stolen vehicle that was obviously stolen with the ignition punched out? It's Jordan hanging out with you. This actually happened in BC and not Florida, where a dude actually showed up to his probation meeting, got arrested because he had a screwdriver in the ignition and cops ran the plate. And yeah, it checked out as stolen. He was definitely number one.

Virginia to Vegas, Selfish right here on Play. It's Jordan hanging out with you, and it's a decent day out there, 24 degrees right now. Maybe a shower, but nothing too crazy today for a Sunday. We are looking at some showers middle of the week into Tuesday, Wednesday, but not too bad. Looking at the warmest place in Alberta right now, Keg River at almost 30 degrees. The coldest, I don't even know how to say this, Nazca Ridgetop. It's currently 9 degrees. The coldest place in Canada is in Labrador right now, sitting just below zero. Not bad. At least we're, you know, going to be warm at the Holiday Inn.

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1: As we start wrapping up things for the first Summer in the Mac weekend, I'm hanging out here at Vista Ridge where I have a few more prizes left to give away. Over the last few days, we've been all over Fort McMurray together, checking out community events, meeting some great people, and seeing firsthand just how much there's happening around town once summer gets rolling. One thing that's really stood out to me is how much pride people have in this community. Everywhere I've gone this weekend, people have stopped to say hello, shared a story, or told me about their favorite summer spot. As we wrap up things out here in Vista Ridge, I just want to say thank you to everyone who came by the cruiser this weekend, waved, grabbed some prizes, or took a few minutes to chat. If this weekend proved anything, it's that you don't have to go far to find something fun to do in Wood Buffalo. I'm Matt for Summer of the Mac. That's it for me. We'll see you next weekend.
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want a show of hands right now if you think that Bruno Mars song is going to be the song of the summer. I think it is. It's at Just Might right here on Play Weekends. It's Jordan hanging out on your Sunday. Hope your day is going well. I got some Felix Cartel and Lights for you. I love this tune. It's Love Me right here on Play.

50 Cent in the club. Thanks for being in the club on this Sunday. I know my show is only a couple hours long, but hey, I love hanging out. And I love all the great texts coming in as well. Thank you for checking in on me, and hopefully you're having yourself an awesome one. If I haven't checked in on you on the text line, have yourself an awesome week. All right, I'll be back in next Sunday. Love hanging out with you on your Sunday. And what do we got? I got some tunes coming up for you. What do we got? Ooh, we got some Trevor Guthrie right now. This is Soundwave. Tim by himself. It's right here on Play.

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1: 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Coming up on Saturday, June the 20th, it's the annual Fort McMurray Motorcycle Ride for Dad happening at Brewski's on Gregoire Drive. 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And then coming up on June the 30th, it's free family fun at McDonald Island Park with a community concert featuring Matty Parlay, Chantel Davidson, Tyler Whalen, and the Darina Harvey Band with fireworks at 11 p.m. And then on July 1st, Canada Day, it's free family fun activities. Coming up down the road in August the 13th and the 16th, it is the 2026 18U National Baseball Championships here in Fort McMurray. More details on that at baseball.ca. And finally, on September the 20th, it's the annual Inner Pipeline Fort McMurray Marathon. 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
1: It is the weekend. We just want to have
2: weekend vibes. The weekend.
3: I just want to give a really big shout out to Mysterious Stranger. We got a message from them the other day when we were talking about my OnlyFans account that I don't have. They were like, just contact support. So I did.
4: Yep.
3: I said, this is happening. I've never had an account. They're using my email, my middle name, yada yada. So I woke up this morning to an email. Hello, Marina. Thank you for contacting OnlyFans. We try to prevent such cases when accounts are being created using someone else's email address. And we appreciate your report on this. The corresponding account has been deactivated per your request.
4: There you go.
3: So as of this morning, I don't think I should be getting any more emails from OnlyFans.
4: I'm shocked it wasn't one of the first things you did.
3: I didn't even think about it.

0: about it.
1: No, that's fair.
0: When the emails come in and it says, try changing your password, like, do all this, I'm like, I don't have an account, so I can't get in there to change the password. So I didn't even think anything of it.
1: It is weird that now we have confirmation that somebody did sign up to, let's call a spade, a porn website with your email.
0: Mm-hmm. Wild.
1: Even if it's dummy, like, what does that do? Ha ha, got you. Now you get OnlyFans emails. Like, what?
0: And I mean, you tried looking up the account for me.
1: I did. Nothing came up.
0: Nothing came up. Not even a photo of me.
1: No.
0: So I don't know what's going on.
1: I also don't know.
0: Now, we still had the whole Facebook ordeal.
1: Yes.
0: Where I got the notifications the other day, 4 times in one day, someone was trying to log into my account from Fort McMurray.
1: From a Google Pixel 7.
0: Google Pixel 7. Now, this morning and yesterday, I have been getting notifications that somebody has accepted my friend request who I don't know. I've never sent out the friend request. So it's happened 2 or 3 times now, and I'm wondering if somebody did get into my Facebook.
1: Okay, huh.
0: I mean, nothing has been posted, no weird stuff, other than the random friend request that I don't. That I didn't send out.
1: Maybe you accidentally, like, as you were swiping on your phone?
0: Maybe. That's a possibility. But at this point, like, we've had someone try to break into my Facebook account 4 times in one day.
1: That's fair. Now, you got a red.
0: And now this.
1: Does the person at least, like, have mutuals with you? Or is it just literally, oh, okay, well, are you sure you've never come across this person ever?
0: Yes.
1: Okay, because apparently I've come across Mysterious Stranger at remotes, and I had no idea. So
0: yeah, but they want to stay mysterious, so you wouldn't know.
1: Yeah, but I'm just saying, I only remember like 3 people ever at Live on Locations. Mm. Sorry, Mysterious Stranger. I don't believe you were one of them.
0: Proof or it didn't happen.
1: There you go. Yeah, if you truly did see me. And if you signed up for OnlyFans using Marina's email, that's just, like, that's weird.
0: It's so weird.
1: It's weird. If you're going to do something, sign up to a bunch of, like, newsletters under her email. So then she'll have to go in and unsubscribe. Also sign up.
0: Don't stop giving them the ideas.
1: Don't stop? Okay, so also, here's what you do. You sign up her email to, like, Fido, Telus, a bunch of those. Then she'll get bills for her returning or new customer account.
0: I'm making a new email. That's it.
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0: from the funniest moments to the hottest topics. Let's catch you up right now. Here's what you missed on Play Mornings.
1: We got to talk about Morgan Wallen right now.
2: I love Morgan Wallen. I love him.
1: Recent shenanigans. Now, before we get into it, I'll say nobody understands it more than I do as a Kanye West fan that you have to separate the art
2: from the artist.
1: Yeah. However, he's been on a tirade recently. It started with him flipping a piano halfway through his performance.
2: Yep.
1: And now...
2: And the piano still works, by the way.
1: Oh, good. I was worried. Does that make it better?
2: It does. The piano's not broken? Yes.
1: Oh, yay. Thank the Lord. That's okay, then. If I pushed an old lady on the street and nothing hurt her, would that be okay? No. And now, just recently, he caught a security guard filming his concert.
2: Yep.
1: Already, security, what are you doing? Come on now. And instead of just stopping the show and being like, hey, what are you doing? He grabbed the phone and then threw it.
2: Well, and here's the way I looked at it at first. When I saw the video, you know, he's on stage. She's facing the crowd.
1: Yep.
2: But she's got the phone held up. So she's doing kind of a selfie. Morgan Wallen's behind her. And he bends down and gets in the video. And then I think he realized that she was security and she was not supposed to be doing that.
1: Yeah.
2: Because as far as I know, security guards aren't even supposed to turn around and look at the stage.
1: Of course not.
2: They're supposed to, you know, they could bob their heads to the music, but they're not supposed to watch the show.
1: Yeah.
2: It's not a free concert.
1: But
2: apparently.
1: What does throwing the phone do?
2: I don't know. I mean, for sure that security guard was already going to get fired.
1: 100%.
2: 100%.
1: 100%.
2: She was on multiple people's videos.
1: Oh, yeah.
2: So, and I mean, it's not hard to see her long arms sticking up above the stage.
1: At first, I was going to give her the benefit of the doubt. I was like, oh, it's possible she's just taking a photo for the people there. But no, it was very clear that she was taking it for herself.
2: Yeah. And at this point, I think she only became a security guard just so that could happen.
1: I mean, so Morgan Wallen could throw her phone?
2: No, just so she could be at the stage. You know what I mean? I would do it. I would do it.
1: So you like Morgan Wallen's music.
2: I would just put a GoPro on the back of my head, though, so it didn't look like I was videotaping.
1: You like Morgan Wallen. You like Morgan Wallen's music.
2: I love his music.
1: How do you feel about him as a person?
2: You know, he's had his moments. And he's still having his moments.
1: Correct.
2: But, you know, everyone's human. Everyone makes mistakes.
1: That's fair. Not everybody chucks a chair off of a skyrise.
2: Yeah, at that one point where he was
1: shouting
2: those racial slurs
1: while
2: and
1: playing
2: stuff,
1: basketball.
2: I definitely lost some respect for him at that point. But I think he really tried at one point to come back from that.
1: And now he's like, hey, they're gonna love
2: back
1: me if they love me.
2: Back on the sauce.
1: You think that's what it is?
2: I think that's what it is.
1: Oh, okay. Interesting. I thought he was just a dick.
2: I mean, there's that too.
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1: If you haven't noticed by now, the internet likes to get super angry at very trivial BS. Mm-hmm. Stuff that shouldn't matter whatsoever matters to the internet. And I'm talking about a TikToker who had a baby in June named July.
2: And the internet gets mad over that.
1: People are like, you named your kid July? She was born in June. What are you, a moron?
2: Like, if your kid's name is Summer, are you only allowed to exist between June and September?
1: Thank you, Marina. And she kind of made that point. She was like, show me the April's born in April.
2: Yeah.
1: Show me the May's born in May.
2: Show me the December's born in December.
1: Well, you show me one December first, and then...

0: And we'll get, you know, no, if your name is something like December and you're not, if you're, okay, if you name your kid September in like February, I'm gonna kick your ass.
1: Straight up.
0: Cause
1: straight
0: like,
1: to jail.
0: 100%. Cause that's not a name. September? It's not even a cute name.
1: It's not.
0: So yeah, people are angry that her baby, once again, her baby that was born in June is named July.

0: black, yellow, or girl?
1: Is a hot dog a sandwich?
0: Well, that one's easy.
1: That's a big one. Pineapple on pizza.
0: Yeah.
1: Another big one.
0: Again, it's just completely trivial stuff that people can argue at nauseam.
1: Here's one for me that's big. The toilet paper. Which way does it go on the roll? Is it like...
0: It comes towards you.
1: Look, as long as the toilet paper's there, I don't care.
0: You want it brushing against your wall?
1: It does. It comes out of the wall. It doesn't brush up against the wall, at least not on mine.
0: It brushes up against the little
1: No, well, not on mine. It comes out far enough that doesn't happen.
0: Okay, sorry. You want to reach further as you have a poopy butthole?
1: It is not a far reach.
0: You want your poopy butthole to possibly hit the back of your seat?
1: Sorry to anybody who's eating breakfast right now.
0: Nobody should be eating breakfast and listening to our show unless you're Raya Rayburn. Raya, what Marina is saying is she wants a poopy butthole. She wants it hitting her toilet seat and a chance to have to wipe up the toilet seat afterwards.
1: Apparently that giant pencil we talked about yesterday, that's got a bunch of controversy.
0: What?
1: Yeah, just because people are celebrating a giant pencil. See, people will literally argue about anything.
0: No, they won't. See what I did there? Don't forget, Marina has a poopy butthole, and she would rather reach further for the toilet paper than she would not.
1: Oh, my God.
2: 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Check out the podcast, The Marina and John Replay, at Play 103.7.

0: Here's what you missed this week on Play Mornings.
1: I want to talk about a food trend.
2: Okay.
1: There's always a summer food trend.
2: Yes.
1: You know, we've had like the charcuterie boards. Yes. We had the avocado toast.
2: Yeah.
1: Now, it is Kool-Aid pineapples. So you're literally taking pineapples. You can take the chunks. You can take the long slices, the wedges, whatever you call it. Soak those in Kool-Aid for, I don't know, 24 hours. And that is the summer food trend.
2: I can't imagine how acidic this would taste. Pineapple is already acidic. Kool-Aid, all like, yeah, it's sugary as hell.
1: Yeah.
2: Throw them together, dog? Nah.
1: Like, who thought that we need to have glow-in-the-dark fruit?
2: I don't know. This is... I was going to say, this is some poor shenanigans, but even at my brokest, I have never once thought, you know what might be delicious? Pineapple and Kool-Aid.
1: I'm telling you right now, though, part of me is no, like, I kind of want to try it.
2: Well, yes, of course you want to try it. We tried a fake cheesecake. Of course, we're going to try this at some point. But it's not going to be good. Like, you're not going in with high expectations, are you?
1: I'm going to go to the grocery store on the way home. I'm going to grab one of those little containers of pineapple. I'm going to grab a bag of the powdered Kool-Aid.
2: Beautiful. Oh, it's not even actual Kool-Aid. It's powdered Kool-Aid. I thought we were taking, like, the jammers and, like squeezing it into,
1: look,
2: like, a
1: my whole life,
2: vase.
1: It was powdered Kool-Aid. I never got the jammers. It was always powdered Kool-Aid. And you can buy big bags of them at the dollar store.
2: What was it like being poorer than I? Was it fun? Was it fun growing up?
1: We found our way around
2: destitute
1: things. You know, I feel like next summer it's going to be like broccoli marinated in Mountain Dew.
2: Don't
1: or
2: even
1: something.
2: Put that out there. Don't even put that out into the
1: celery
2: hemisphere.
1: In a blue sports drink.
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0: Sabrina and John on Play.
1: I got some fun news. I have a date on Wednesday.
2: Ooh, in Grasslands?
1: No, we're not going to Grasslands. We're not going to go stargazing. And
2: you
1: it's
2: say
1: not
2: that
1: be
2: now.
1: A $900 date.
2: You say that now. I also, I'm sure I would have said that at the time as well.
1: Now, we still haven't decided what we're going to do, where we're going to go.
2: Might I suggest?
1: You never know. It could be all the way down to Grasslands.
2: Who's the lucky fella or lady? It's June.
1: His name is Tony.
2: Tony!
1: Tony!
2: Like the tiger.
1: Tony. Yeah, so we've been talking for a little bit, and we're finally going to go on a date on Wednesday.
2: Ooh, Tony and Marina.
1: Mm-hmm. I'm excited.
2: How old is Tony?
1: He is 37. He'll be 38 next month.
2: Cool.
1: Mm-hmm.
2: Ooh, so we're going to sing to Tony if the date goes well?
1: We are, yes. We've already talked about that, too.
2: But that's, again, if the date goes well.
1: If it goes well, I think it will.
2: Fingers crossed.
1: We have been FaceTiming every night for the last week.
2: That's crazy. I don't even do that with anybody. I didn't even do that with my last girlfriend. I wonder why we broke up.
1: That's probably because you weren't FaceTiming.
2: So is Tony listening now?
1: Unfortunately, he said his earbuds are dead, so he's working out on site right now.
2: That was my excuse for FaceTime, by the way. I can't.
1: Yeah?
2: My AirPods are dead. Sorry, babe. I don't know what to tell you. Okay, so he's on site, so Tony makes some good money.
1: Mm-hmm.
2: Okay.
1: Yeah, so I'm really looking forward to it. Seems like a pretty down-to-earth dude.
2: Okay, cool. Now, counterpoint, I've heard the exact same thing about...
1: Yeah, you sure have, and that has been noted in our conversation.
2: Okay,
1: and
2: cool.
1: I was like, yeah, that's what the last one said.
2: There you go.
1: So,
2: and he has to prove himself different?
1: Yeah, exactly.
2: To not be Hitler reincarnated? Okay, awesome! Well, so Thursday we'll have to come back and be like,
1: yes.
2: Marina, and if you call in sick Thursday, we'll know that means Tony!
1: You'll know that I'm stuck in Grasslands.
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1: Okay, hear me out. McDonald's is testing a new AI drive-through, and it can take orders in multiple different languages. So they've done a million test orders at five McDonald's locations in the Chicago area with a 90% success rate.
2: That's not a lot. When it comes to my food, 90%? I would like 100, please.
1: You're right. That's so fair. There's a few things that worry me. Like, obviously, we're going to cut jobs, so less people are going to have a job.
2: Yep.
1: And AI taking over it is what bothers me the most.
2: Correct.
1: What happens if the drive-through gets stuck on a language?
2: Sorry, you better take out your Google Translate.
1: And like, you know, you're trying to order and all of a sudden drive-thru's speaking to you in like, I don't know, Mandarin or something.
2: You're up creek.
1: Then I have to get out my Google AI and try to translate that.
2: Because there's not going to be a friggin' person to change it over. We've seen this before. We've seen places implement AI drive-thru and people mess with it. If you say like a million waters, guess what? AI is going to be like, all right, here's a million waters.
1: Yeah, no, seriously.
2: Like, we've seen that happen.
1: Yeah. Now, I was in the drive-through at Tim Hortons it's earlier last week, and it was busy, but the lane that I was in was moving way faster than the other one.
2: Mm.
1: And I noticed after I had pulled up ahead of the car that was at the other order window, he was yelling at the person.
2: Okay.
1: Not yelling at them, but kind of yelling at them.
2: Okay.
1: All I remember is, I want the 32 ounce, not the 34 ounce. That's the wrong one. And I was like, whoa.
2: Mm-hmm.
1: And I look out my window and he just struggling to get across what he wanted. So, I mean, at least with AI, they don't have feelings. So if you're yelling at that person, that AI,
2: I guess, but could you imagine how much more unhelpful AI is going to be? So these people are not only going to be even more infuriated, they're then going to go from the drive-thru back onto the road while just pissed as hell.
1: Why don't we just order on the app ahead of time?
2: Great question. That's a great question. Or why don't we order in, like, I don't know, large, medium, and small, 32 ounce? That's what you want to go with?
1: He was trying to get one of those reusable cups.
2: Large, medium, and small. Look, what are we doing here? Large, medium, and small. 32 ounces, large. 16 ounces, medium. 8 ounces, small.
1: Small.
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